Christian FM. Hey, thank you so much for spending your weekend here. I pray that you're finding the encouragement you need to get all the stuff done that you got to get done.

0: Christian FM. Hi, I'm Kelly Corday, parent of three, as a single widowed mom, and also a grandmother to two sweet little baby granddaughters. I was reading some research about grandmother and grandchild relationships. If you can be involved, and I know it's so hard with families moving all over, mine have too, and there are always family differences, and we're hearing a lot more about that these days. But if you can be involved in your grandchild's life on a real regular basis and actually present, I mean, you and I should try to do that, because I was reading that those kids who have close grandparent ties, they are far more emotionally healthy, because a grandparent can offer something that even the parent can't, and very much less likely to get involved in any kind of risky behaviors later.
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Hey, thank you so much for listening. I hope this song brings you a sigh of relief about who God is and how much he loves you.

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1: There is that scripture that says, you have not because you ask not. There's a little boy named Clark who is in second grade, and he is fascinated with aardvarks. And he did a report in second grade on them, including all these little photos of aardvarks and hand-drawn pictures that he made for the teacher for the project. And he did complain in the essay that there are hardly any toy companies that have aardvark stuffed animals, or he would have brought one. And so the teacher encouraged him to write one of the toy companies. And guess what? He did. And guess what they sent him? An aardvark stuffed animal named after him, little Clark the aardvark.
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0: 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It does not matter how old you are, you can start over at any age. And it also sets a really good example for those watching, maybe like your grandchildren, your kids. I was reading a story about a grandma who decided at the age of 51, she'd always wanted to be a flight attendant, never worked out for family, because I would imagine that would be tough if you have kids and then grandkids. But she finally took the plunge at the age of 51, and the most inspired person was her own granddaughter.
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0: Christian FM. You will interact with difficult people in life. You and I are both going to get hurt, and we're going to have seasons of hurt from certain people, and we're called to forgive. I mean, the Bible says we're forgiven, we should forgive. I went to the hay store the other morning, and I asked for 4 bales of hay, large bales. And I got home that night from work, so I took it to work with me. I only had 3. So I went back the next day, and I said, hey, I only had 3. I was missing a bale of hay. And the guy said, I am so sorry. And I said, no, it's okay. It's okay. If you could just throw that last bale in the back of my truck, that'd be great. 1 large bale of hay. And I saw him go back and throw it in the truck. I didn't even get out of the truck. I just kind of backed into where the hay was, pulled out, went to work, came home last night, and it was not a large bale of hay. It was a small bale of hay. And so I went back this morning, and he was profusely apologetic, and I forgive him. I said, I forgive you. Could you just put the 1 large bale of hay in the back of my truck before I'm late for work? And as I pulled away, I thought, you know, I forgive him, but I'm not shopping there anymore.
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1: Hey, I'm Kelly Corday. I hope that you are getting some rest and these songs are taking you to a place of rest here on the weekend. That's what the weekends are supposed to be for, but I have found, probably just like you, that that's where I'm playing catch up and I'm planning for the next week. And I love to take a nice, you know, Saturday or Sunday afternoon nap. That just is not in the cards for me on a typical weekend. I do know this, though. A lot of the things that keep my mind spinning fast, or that wake me up at night, or that cause me to have trouble going to sleep, are problems. And they're not problems I can solve. And so there's a whole different kind of rest that Jesus invites us into. And I'm thankful for that. And I need to remind myself all the time. So I'll remind you that he says in scripture, come to me, all you who are weary and burdened, and I will give you rest. In other words, those things that are bugging you, those don't even belong to you.
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1: 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Hey, thank you so much for listening this weekend. If you feel a little isolated, we live in the most connected, and I put that in air quotes that you can't see, connected world where more people than ever feel so lonely. But here's what I want you to know. I have a worship song coming up, and it's a good time to pause whatever you're doing.

0: doing. But I want to reassure you of this. In that worship song, you are not alone. So many people, think about this, thousands of other people are joining with you at the same time as that song is playing, and we get to worship together.
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1: 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Hi, I'm Kelly Corday. Dog people tend to have a little bit of a different relationship with their pets, I think, than others like cat people. It's just different. I was reading that dog brains experience happy human faces like a treat. So when you smile at your dog, they are feeling rewarded by that, which I think is kind of cool. A lot of people think that those of us who talk to our dogs are a little bit off, right? Because I know my neighbor hears me out there, you know, chatting with my dogs after work as I walk each one of them. But I just do. And besides, if I didn't talk to my dogs, how would I even know what kind of day they had?
2: 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I finished one class with a 98%, the other with a 93%. 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

0: Christian FM, think about the things that are really valuable to you or that you hold in high regard or close to your heart. Often, according to research, those are the things that you had to work really hard for. And I think I can see that. I was on a mission trip a few years ago, and it was at a school in Haiti, and the school director was talking to one of the students there, and the student was having trouble with a math problem. And I heard the director say, "Hey, I will sell you a website that'll help you with your math problems." And I thought, wait a second here. I just told him about this website. I think it's called math.com that my son was using at the time. I can't believe he's trying to sell it to this child. And sure enough, the boy agreed. And then he gave him the website, which, by the way, is free, math.com. I think he sold it for 50 cents or whatever in Haiti money. But here's the thing. The reason he told me he did that was the fact that he would have invested in it would mean he would hold that in higher regard and be more likely to do his math work.
1: Enjoy a little uplifting and feel better. 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Inspiring and encouraging. 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
1: Hey, I'm Kelly Corday, a work in progress when it comes to words that come out of my mouth. And you may have that issue too, where you think, now, why did I have to go and say that? I went through a whole season of that sort of thing. And it's sort of like God was allowing me to feel the negativity that I created with my own words until I finally realized, oh, I need to change how I'm doing this. I need to watch what I say. I need to watch what I think. I need to watch my attitude overall. Someone said to me not too long ago that the strongest person isn't always the one who speaks. It's often the one who knows when not to.
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0: 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Hi, I'm Kelly Corday. I pray that you're well this weekend, that you've had some delicious meals, maybe. I don't know if you cook at all or not. I am a single girl. Don't cook very much these days because I don't have kids at home to do that for. So it just, I don't know, it doesn't feel right for me. I read, though, that there's a new dish that's going to be unleashed. You remember the chicken and waffle craze, right? Well, I mean, that's still on a lot of menus at restaurants, especially across the South. But this is chicken and ice cream. Now, when I read that chicken and ice cream, so chicken with vanilla ice cream, was going to be made into a dish, I thought that is really weird. That's super strange. And then I remember that last night for dinner, what I had was a couple bites of one of those rotisserie chickens from the store already made, followed by, you guessed it, vanilla ice cream. It was pretty good.
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3: Christian FM, hey, I'm Bruce Douglas, and from time to time, we love to sort of shine the spotlight on organizations in our community that are doing great work, and that's the case right now. Hope for Family Center in Vero Beach has been doing such great work, and it's a pleasure to have their executive director, Marty Mercado, with us. Marty, for those who aren't familiar with Hope for Families, what's basically the goal of the organization?
4: To help homeless families. We target just families because families are our future. What sets us apart is that we don't separate the family when they're experiencing homelessness. If there's a mother and father in the picture, mother and father can both move in with their children, and it makes the healing process smoother for the children and the couple. We do have a lot of single mothers, and we do get single dads. I call our single dads some of the bravest people I've ever met, raising children and trying to figure out housing instability. But most of our residents that live with us are working homeless that have just had an emergency happen in their life or have been living off savings for a while, and all of a sudden they find themselves with low income and high rent, and they're in a situation where they're homeless.
3: Are there opportunities while they're at Hope for Families to maybe get some help, financial literacy, other things that they can maybe learn and pick up along the way that will help them in the future?
4: Absolutely. We meet them where they're at. And so our organization provides a program. It's not just providing a roof over their head and food in their belly. We tackle financial literacy. We talk about their credit score, trying to get their credit score up. We look at their finances because sometimes the only option is to buy a car with a high interest rate to live out of. So their car payments are sometimes $900 a month. We also look at their mental health. Obviously, it's very stressful. So they have 100% referral rate to therapists in the area, and we get mental health care for them. We also take a deep dive at our children. We had 68% of the population in our shelter are children. We make sure they're in school and that they're getting the resources that they need in order to continue their education. We also look at housing options. What is out there? How can they save up enough money to get into a home?
3: And which is a huge challenge.
4: It's a huge challenge right now. I mean, right now, if you don't have an education, most people are making $15 an hour. So you cannot rent an apartment for $15 an hour. I know. I have a son over in college that I'm paying his his apartment.
3: Right,
4: but
3: right.
4: I think the thing that's important is we're not just trying to find a job. We're trying to help them gain a career that'll be sustainable. So some of our residents come in without their GED. We work to get them their GED. We work to help them find a more sustainable employment that would help them grow. We also talk heavily about healthcare because, you know, when you're trying to survive, the doctor's the last thing on your mind. So we make sure that they have a primary care physician and that the kids are up to date with their immunizations and well visit checks.
3: with all of these services provided and the need that's in the community, I'm guessing you're pretty busy?
4: We're busy. Last week, we were at around 130 families on the wait list. On the wait list. We have 21 rooms, and right now we have about 19 families in there. But I think it's an important thing to understand is that we are not government funded. We are totally funded by the generosity of Indian River County and the Treasure Coast. We do get grant money, but it's a lot with a very small budget. But because of the amazing staff that we have and the dedication to the families in the program, we're pretty successful, but we are very busy.
3: Tell us more about how folks can learn more about Hope for Families. How can they contact you? Do you need volunteers? Obviously, you need donations. How can people in the community hearing this right now join you in what you're doing?
4: So we always need volunteers. Our volunteers have projects from tutoring children one-on-one. We're getting ready to do a huge expansion. We just did a $5.5 million capital campaign, and we're going to expand to 20 more rooms and 9 apartments. 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
3: Marty Mercado from Hope for Families Center in Vero Beach, thank you for the great work you're doing.
4: Thank you.
3: And thanks for taking some time out to tell us more about it.
4: Thank you so much.
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0: 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Hey, I'm Kelly Corday. I pray that the songs this weekend are helping to strip away some of the stress that maybe you carried in to what should be a time of rest for you, but it doesn't always feel that way. I've got a couple songs coming up to worship by, and there's just something about gratitude that is so healing. So I'm just asking, maybe you and I could take in these songs together and maybe just one by one, think of those things that are troubling you. And each time those things come to mind, let that song take you to a place where you are laying those things at the feet of Jesus, where they belong.
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A soldier was patiently waiting for Laura's Flower Shop to open at 7 a.m. And the reason why, I might make you smile. That's coming up.

0: the story behind the song Faith, Hope, Love. 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
1: I've done a lot of things in my life that have brought acclaim or honor or glory to me and my talents and my abilities. But I know this, and the scriptures remind me, that the only things that really matter and that will only remain when all is said and done are faith, hope, and love. So friends, whatever we do today, let it be informed by those three things, by faith, hope, love. Those things matter, they last, they're permanent, and through Jesus, they change the world.
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0: Laura was surprised to see a uniformed Army soldier standing out front her flower shop at 7 a.m., patiently waiting for it to open. He was on his way to the airport to go overseas for a year. He placed an order for 52 bouquets and told Laura, "I usually bring home a bouquet of flowers for my wife every Friday, and I don't want to let her down when I'm away. So now she gets one for each week until he returns."
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0: perfectly.
1: 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What did we learn today? This could help your friends and family move forward in life, and you too. When you ask this question on your socials or around the dinner table, it's your food for thought. Name a fear you've gotten over. How did you get over it? I go back to being afraid of diving pretty much my whole life until I was in my mid-30s and decided I'm going to finally learn to dive. It took months of belly flops over and over again, head first, because it's not natural, but I did it. Sometimes the only way to conquer your fear is to just keep trying to conquer it.
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Christian FM. My name's Brandy Lene. I hope you had a great weekend, and I hope you're excited about the week ahead. It's a fresh new start, a chance to be better and do better than we were last week, make a difference in someone's life. In fact, a friend of mine was sharing a recent experience grabbing coffee. He says the cashier handed him his drink, and she said, "Have a great day. Thank you." And he looked at her and smiled and said, "Thank you for being you." And he said she paused, put her hands on her heart, and she seemed to be surprised that someone would say that. She closed her eyes and smiled and said, "You just made my day." And he said, "You know, it doesn't take a lot to make someone's day. You don't have to be a politician, an influencer, a CEO, or a preacher. It takes nothing more than a compliment to change someone's day." And he said it causes a ripple effect, because just think about that. Now her next customer is going to get an even bigger hello, an even bigger smile. She's feeling encouraged and inspired. And so it just ripples. It just takes one drop of kindness to change the surface of the entire pond.

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1: I'm Brandy. Glad you're here. We're celebrating the day together. And I was watching a video of this little boy. He's at an outdoor street festival. There's people sitting around eating. Musicians and a band are performing. And he got separated from his dad. And so one of the musicians put the little boy on his shoulders so he could look over the crowd and try to spot his dad. And the little boy is crying and the whole crowd joins in. They start chanting his dad's name, Eduardo, Eduardo. And some of the other musicians start chanting and clapping, and on their microphones they're calling for the little boy's dad. And finally you see dad make his way through the crowd, and he and his little boy are reunited and they're hugging. And the person who posted the video put, my faith in humanity has been restored.
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1: My name is Brandy Linnea. I'm so glad we get to celebrate the day together. And I was just sharing that story with you about the little boy who was separated from his dad at one of those like street festivals where there's music and everyone got together, put the boy up on their shoulders, and they were all chanting his dad's name until they were able to spot him and they were reunited. And the person who posted the video said, "My faith in humanity has been restored." Liz, I'm just curious, what did you see or witness that restored your faith in humanity?
2: I would have to say the shooting in Colorado. Not the shooting, but the way that everybody came together and helped each other. Because I've been watching the specials on it and how the other people that got hurt or injured tried to help the ones that were injured or protect them.
1: Yeah, I get what you're saying. And how did it make you feel when you were watching the stories of people helping each other and coming together?
2: It made me feel good because I'm a strong Christian. I have a lot of faith. And I'm like, it's like the country needed to see that. I felt better because, like, well, maybe that'll help.

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1: It's easy to focus on all the yucky stuff going on in the world, but every now and then there's something that happens, something that we see or experience that restores our faith in humanity. I'm Brandy. I'm so thankful that you're here. I was watching a video of this young man. He's at a street festival. A lot of people sitting around eating. There are live bands and musicians playing, and he was separated from his dad. So one of the musicians put him up on his shoulders so he could look over the crowd and try to spot his dad. And everyone started chiming in and clapping and chanting his dad's name, trying to get his dad's attention. And even the other artists performing got on their microphones and they started calling for this little boy's dad until finally dad shows up and he and his son are hugging. And the person who posted the video said, "My faith in humanity has been restored." What did you see or experience, Maggie, that gave you that same feeling?
2: You know what? As a social worker, I get to see that. I work with abused children, and when I see a foster parent that is willing to take a child that, you know, especially an adolescent, that they have gone through troubles, they're problematic, and they're willing to open their home.
1: Yes.
2: To accept them into their environment, that really just hit me, because not too many people are willing to do that.
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0: Christian FM. I don't mean to drudge up any old arguments in your household. You may have buried the hatchet and moved on, but it's on the internet today, so I just wanted to share it. My name is Brandy Lene. Thanks for letting me keep you company. And there is an interior design expert, a lifestyle expert. She's called an influencer online. And she says that the toilet paper roll should actually be under. But let me explain. Not because that's the right way, but because she says that putting your toilet paper roll under helps you to save money. She says when you put it over, you use more. So therefore, of course, you run out quicker and you have to go and buy more. And she says that, I don't know where she gets her facts, but that it was actually something that the toilet paper companies came up with to get us to use more toilet paper. Okay, she might be an expert, but over is still the right way. Just saying.
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1: Christian FM. My name is Brandy Lene. Thanks so much for letting me keep you company. There was an outdoor street festival, music festival type of thing going on. People sitting around eating. There was a band performing. All of a sudden, one of the musicians spots a little boy who has been separated from his dad. So he lifts him up on his shoulders so that the little boy could see through the crowd and try and spot his dad. Everyone nearby chimed in. They started chanting his dad's name, Eduardo, trying to get dad's attention. When finally you see dad making his way through the crowd and he's reunited with this little guy, there's lots of tears. And the person who captured the video and posted it online, it's going viral, by the way, if you want to see it, just put the hashtag, my faith in humanity has been restored.

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1: We don't always get to see the best side of humanity, but every now and then we get a glimpse of kindness. We have something happen or we witness something that just restores our faith that there are good and kind people out there. It's Nightlight with Brandy. My name's Brandy Lene. Felicia, has anything ever happened to restore your faith in humanity?
2: My daughter and I were shopping, and we went to eat lunch. And then we went out to do some things after we had eaten, and we came, and she goes, "Mom, my purse. Oh, my purse isn't here, Mom." And I said, "Oh, my gosh." So we went back, though they didn't know. They said, "You know, here's the phone number of the man." And so my daughter called the guy, and he told us where he lived. We went up to his house, and everything was in it. I looked at him, and I said, "You know, I really, really appreciate you doing this." And he kind of looked at me and goes, "That's okay. I just wanted you to have your purse." So, yeah, that was really cool.
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4: Hey, this is Bruce Douglas. The 211 Local Information Program has a great opportunity to brighten up the days of senior citizens in our community. Joining us is Paige Woodward. This is kind of a unique program. Tell us how this works.
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4: 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And
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4: 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This regular call every day, that could be a lifesaver.
5: Absolutely. And we do. We've saved lives.
4: How can folks sign up someone for this program? 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And we think, boy, they could really benefit from one of these daily calls. How do we get them signed up?
5: It's so easy. Just call 211. Push those three buttons on your phone. Call and say, "I'm an Indian River resident, and I want to sign up a neighbor, friend, whomever, myself, for the Sunshine Call."
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1: My name's Brandy Lene. I'm so glad you're here. And you know, we don't always get to see humanity at its best, but every now and then we get a glimpse and we're able to say, you know, there really are kind people in the world. John, you ever experienced something that made you feel that way?
2: Didn't happen to me, but it happened to my teenage son a couple years ago. He went on a missions trip and lost his wallet and all the money he had, and we had to wire him more money. And he got home, and we went and got him his new license and all, you know, Social Security card and everything. And about 2 weeks later, we got a package in the mail from a postmark in New York City, and somebody had somehow tracked him down, figured out where he lived, and sent him his wallet with everything in it back to him.
1: Whoa, that is awesome.
2: And we lived in Minnesota at the time, so. The

0: 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My name is Brandy Lene, and it's time for a summertime shout out. Ashley, Kaylee, Jacob, Noah, and Riley are sharing the highlights of what they've been up to so far this summer.
1: Camping in Chicago.
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1: There's so much going on in the world. We hear about it every day on the news and online. And you can start to get a little cold or feel like others are cold. And once in a while, we get to see or experience a glimpse of the better side of humanity, something that restores our faith that there are good people in the world. I'm Brandy. Really appreciate you letting me hang out with you. And Christy, did something happen to restore your faith in humanity?
2: I work in a pharmacy, so all day long, people are bringing me a phone they found, or somebody yesterday, last week she left her handbag, but smaller than a handbag. I don't know how to explain it, but it had all her debit cards and everything in it, and somebody brought it. And so I see it on a daily basis because I work in the pharmacy. There's a lot of, you know, we get a lot of not so good in there, but but we do get that on a daily basis, and it always makes you smile, like, oh, thank you so much, you know?
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0: 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I'm Brandy Lene. Thanks so much for letting me celebrate the day with you.
1: Your kids can amass quite a fortune with those wiggly teeth if you hold on to the money that the tooth fairy leaves under the pillow. I thought it was crazy when the going rate for each tooth went up to $4.57. But this year, I almost shouldn't say this out loud, parents, because, you know, it varies from household to household. But in case you're wondering, some places, it's up to $5.36 per tooth. I remember when I was young, we got a quarter. The tooth fairy's probably got a lot more expenses now. You know, it costs more to get around and do whatever tooth fairy things the tooth fairy does. So, but, you know, don't get your hopes up. It might be a quarter, might be a dollar. It might be a really nice gift. I don't know. The tooth fairy does different things. So I'm trying to back out of it, Mom and Dad.

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Inspiring and encouraging.

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1: I hope you had a great weekend. I'm Brandy Lene. I hope you got to check a few things off of the weekend to-do list, or maybe you just got to relax, or a combination of that and spending some time with the ones you love. I had a chance to catch up with an old friend. We haven't had a conversation in a while, and we were feeling overdue, so we called, and it was a great chat. She does need some prayer, don't we all? But she needs some prayer for a situation she's facing right now with one of her kids. Her kids told her something that was really difficult for her to wrap her mind around, but she's working through it and just needing support and prayer. So if you get some time and you can say a prayer for my friend, I'd really appreciate that, and that relationship between a parent and child, that would be restored. And there's a lot going on. We want to pray for you too. We know you have a lot going on. Relationships can be complicated, difficult, especially, you know, when your kids grow up and you raise them a certain way and now they're doing their own thing. Or maybe you're having difficulties in your marriage or your finances. Whatever the case may be, we're here to support each other, and prayer is the most powerful way that we can do that. When you get some time, hop onto our website. That's where you can find and join our prayer community.
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1: Christian FM. Of course, we know there are nice, kind people in the world. But so often when we watch the news and stories on the internet, it kind of makes you wonder, are there still nice people out there? My name is Brandy Lene, and there was a story online about this little boy. He got lost at a music festival, and one of the musicians put him up on his shoulders so that he could look over the crowd and spot his dad. And everyone nearby, the people sitting there at the tables eating, some of the other musicians, they all started to chant his dad's name to get his dad's attention. Before long, you see his dad make his way through the crowd. He's reunited with his little boy. They're hugging. There's tears. And the person who took the video and posted it said, "My faith in humanity has been restored. There are still kind people out there." And so, Daniel, I'm just wondering, have you seen or experienced something that made you feel that way?
2: About a week ago, my younger sister was driving home and happened to see a military vehicle broken down on the side of the freeway. And so she called my mom, and my mom drove down there, and she fed 30 people lunch. Military guys on the side of the freeway that were broken down for hours. And so she went to pick up chicken for these guys, and the manager decided he was going to help out, and so he donated half of the food.
1: Wow, that's amazing.
2: That is just an incredible example to me, just to go above and beyond, you know, the normal drive-by and rather not them attitude that I so often have, and actually make an impact on someone.

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1: We get to celebrate the day together. I'm so glad. My name's Brandy Lene, and we're staring right at a brand new school year. We know that teachers can make all the difference in the world. And here's a teacher going above and beyond to make his kindergartners feel welcome and safe.

0: That's Dwayne Reed, a dean of students at a Chicago elementary school. He always loved to sing. It's paying off because that video is going viral. If you want to check it out, it's all over the internet. I want to go back to kindergarten.
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1: I'm really glad you're here. My name's Brandy Lene, and I just want to say a quick prayer for back to school. Lord, would you fill all the teachers with life-giving words and build them up so they can pour into our children? I just pray that you would give our kids strength and encouragement this school year. May we walk not in fear, but in confidence, knowing that you are with us. We just thank you that our children will seek wisdom and understanding. Give them hearts that want to learn and enable them to understand what they're being taught. Help them to be kind and to be lights in a generation that is increasingly dark. Use them, mold them, shape them, and watch over them. In Jesus' name we pray. Amen.
2: So here's a stat that might surprise you. 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
1: Christian FM. My name's Brandy Lene. I saw this quote today from Maya Angelou, and I just wanted to pass it along because I just felt like it's something we can all do, something easy to remember, short, simple, and sweet. 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
1: I'm Brandy. Glad you're here. We're celebrating the day together. And I know you're seeing it. We're all seeing it. The back to school posts on social. Somehow I got caught up on the loop of parents who are dropping their kids off for the very first time. They're going to like TK or preschool or something like that. And these parents are just not okay. And I can totally relate. And you probably can too. Either you're going through it now or you've been through it where it's like, I'm not going to survive this. Drop my kid off with strangers for a few hours a day. And what if he needs me or she needs me? Or what if, you know, they get scared and I'm not there? And you go through all of these emotions. Well, my grandson, my four-year-old grandson, he's nonverbal. He's been in daycare, but now he's enrolled in school. He had his first day yesterday, and I was not okay. You know, this is such a huge thing now, though. So many children are entering school, and they're having speech issues. That's what we're learning more and more about this. And so his words are coming slowly. They're starting to sound more and more like actual words that we can make out, but still not quite, you know, there. And so the teachers are very kind and walking us through it and everything, but yeah, that one had me waving goodbye to my sweetheart. No, Meme was not okay.
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1: My name's Brandy Lene. Thanks so much for letting me keep you company. I was sharing with you earlier that my four-year-old grandson is nonverbal for the moment. His words are coming, but it's a very common thing right now. So many more kids are just being diagnosed with having some speech delays and speech issues. And there's a mom who's going viral because her son, Hunter, he's 11 years old, he's autistic, and he's nonverbal. And he usually communicates with these devices where he can type out his thoughts or what he wants to say. And not so long ago, they were at a restaurant when his device, the battery went dead. And so it left him without his usual way of communicating. And so she says that he grabbed a napkin and he wrote out from memory a keyboard. And he started to type out what he wanted to order. And she said, you know what? She was just like, the light bulb went off. She got a keyboard tattooed on her arm. She said, because you can't depend on technology. It's going to fail. And she doesn't want her son to ever be without a means to communicate. So now when he doesn't have his device, he's got mom's arm. He can tap out the letters and tap out the words and always has a means of communication. She's going viral, of course, because just the sweetest and most creative way to make sure her son always has a voice.

0: That's Dwayne Reed, a dean of students at a Chicago elementary school. He always loved to sing. It's paying off because that video is going viral. If you want to check it out, it's all over the internet. I want to go back to kindergarten.
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1: Christian FM. I'm really glad you're here. My name's Brandy Lene, and I just want to say a quick prayer for back to school. Lord, would you fill all the teachers with life-giving words and build them up so they can pour into our children? I just pray that you would give our kids strength and encouragement this school year. May we walk not in fear, but in confidence, knowing that you are with us. We just thank you that our children will seek wisdom and understanding. Give them hearts that want to learn and enable them to understand what they're being taught. Help them to be kind and to be lights in a generation that is increasingly dark. Use them, mold them, shape them, and watch over them in Jesus'
2: name. So here's a stat that might surprise you. I don't know. Nearly half the people who have credit cards are carrying around debt on those cards. So the interest just keeps building. 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Just take the first step. 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

Christian FM. My name's Brandy Lene. I hope you had a great weekend, and I hope you're excited about the week ahead. It's a fresh new start, a chance to be better and do better than we were last week, make a difference in someone's life. In fact, a friend of mine was sharing a recent experience grabbing coffee. He says the cashier handed him his drink, and she said, "Have a great day. Thank you." And he looked at her and smiled and said, "Thank you for being you." And he said she paused, put her hands on her heart, and she seemed to be surprised that someone would say that. She closed her eyes and smiled and said, "You just made my day." And he said, "You know, it doesn't take a lot to make someone's day. You don't have to be a politician, an influencer, a CEO, or a preacher. It takes nothing more than a compliment to change someone's day." And he said it causes a ripple effect, because just think about that. Now her next customer is going to get an even bigger hello, an even bigger smile. She's feeling encouraged and inspired. And so it just ripples. It just takes one drop of kindness to change the surface of the entire pond.

0: This I know.
1: Christian FM. I'm Brandy. Glad you're here. We're celebrating the day together. And I was watching a video of this little boy. He's at an outdoor street festival. There's people sitting around eating. Musicians and a band are performing. And he got separated from his dad. And so one of the musicians put the little boy on his shoulders so he could look over the crowd and try to spot his dad. And the little boy is crying and the whole crowd joins in. They start chanting his dad's name, Eduardo, Eduardo. And some of the other musicians start chanting and clapping, and on their microphones they're calling for the little boy's dad. And finally you see dad make his way through the crowd, and he and his little boy are reunited and they're hugging. And the person who posted the video put, my faith in humanity has been restored.
2: So here's a stat that might surprise you. 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
1: My name is Brandy Linnea. I'm so glad we get to celebrate the day together. And I was just sharing that story with you about the little boy who was separated from his dad at one of those like street festivals where there's music and everyone got together, put the boy up on their shoulders, and they were all chanting his dad's name until they were able to spot him and they were reunited. And the person who posted the video said, "My faith in humanity has been restored." Liz, I'm just curious, what did you see or witness that restored your faith in humanity?
2: I would have to say the shooting in Colorado. Not the shooting, but the way that everybody came together and helped each other. Because I've been watching the specials on it and how the other people that got hurt or injured tried to help the ones that were injured or protect them.
1: Yeah, I get what you're saying. And how did it make you feel when you were watching the stories of people helping each other and coming together?
2: It made me feel good because I'm a strong Christian. I have a lot of faith. And I'm like, it's like the country needed to see that. I felt better because, like, well, maybe that'll help.

0: that's who I praise.
1: Cooling you off with the coolest music. Inspiring.
2: And encouraging.
1: The story behind the song, Ain't No Way. Here's Jamie McDonald.
3: There's so many instances in my life where I can look back and say, he really has never, ever failed me. Because when you get in a situation and it's not looking so good, it's so easy for us to freak out and just say, God, where are you? Have you forgotten about me?
4: Ain't no way that he's gonna let me down.
3: And this song, Ain't No Way, is just all about that declaration. As I look back over my life, there's not one time that you failed me, and you're gonna show up for me now.

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0: It's easy to focus on all the yucky stuff going on in the world, but every now and then there's something that happens, something that we see or experience that restores our faith in humanity. I'm Brandy. I'm so thankful that you're here. I was watching a video of this young man. He's at a street festival. A lot of people sitting around eating. There are live bands and musicians playing, and he was separated from his dad. So one of the musicians put him up on his shoulders so he could look over the crowd and try to spot his dad. And everyone started chiming in and clapping and chanting his dad's name, trying to get his dad's attention. And even the other artists performing got on their microphones and they started calling for this little boy's dad until finally dad shows up and he and his son are hugging. And the person who posted the video said, "My faith in humanity has been restored." What did you see or experience, Maggie, that gave you that same feeling?
2: You know what? As a social worker, I get to see that. I work with abused children, and when I see a foster parent that is willing to take a child that, you know, especially an adolescent, that they have gone through troubles, they're problematic, and they're willing to open their home.
0: Yes.
2: To accept them into their environment, that really just hits me. Because not too many people are willing to do that.
3: Christian FM, hi, I'm Bruce Douglas. Here's an opportunity for you, your family, your organization, or your church to help kids in need on the Treasure Coast. It's called Care Portal, and locally it's being implemented by 4Kids. Joining me is Executive Director Michael Keene. And Michael, what is Care Portal all about?
4: Care Portal is simply a piece of technology that helps connect the child welfare agencies with the local faith-based community and organizations who want to help. We know that churches have a desire to help their local community, but sometimes just don't know what or where that need is. Care Portal directly lets them know how to help, who to contact so that they can help, and what's essentially needed.
3: And then that individual, family, or church could actually engage with the family in need.
4: That's exactly right. It's purposed to make meaningful connections within the community. So churches are able to respond directly to the need and directly to the family so that not only they can provide items for them to stabilize their environment, but they can invite them to church, to Bible study, to vacation Bible school, to children's ministries, so that they can continue a relationship with this family to help take them out of the crisis mode that they're in and give them a stable environment to live and thrive.
3: Give me a typical thing you might see on Care Portal where a church could step in and say, we can meet that need.
4: One of our most often requested items are beds. It's unbelievable how many children in our own area don't sleep on beds at night. And our churches, when they see that need, they jump right on it and are able to provide beds. That's a basic life necessity for children in our area. So beds are very common, cribs, car seats, baby formula, wipes and diapers for new moms. There's also the possibility of rent and utility assistance that families need as well, especially in this market.
3: So this seems like a great opportunity for a church to say, let's engage a local family who we haven't met yet. We're going to meet a physical need, maybe start a relationship, and maybe bring them closer to Christ.
4: That's absolutely right. It really is a gospel ministry tool. You know, a lot of churches are looking for local missions, but now you get local missions directly to your email inbox. You don't have to go out and look for them. They come straight to you.
3: It's called Care Portal. It's being administered through 4Kids of the Treasure Coast here locally. If someone wants to get involved or learn more about Care Portal, how can they do that?
4: My number is 772-281-6222. Or they can visit us on our website at 4kidstreasurecoast.org and click on the Help Kids tab. And on there, you'll find a drop-down menu that says Care Portal.
3: Michael Keene from 4Kids of the Treasure Coast, thank you so much.
4: Thanks, Bruce.
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1: I don't mean to drudge up any old arguments in your household. You may have buried the hatchet and moved on, but it's on the internet today, so I just wanted to share it. My name is Brandy Lene. Thanks for letting me keep you company. And there is an interior design expert, a lifestyle expert. She's called an influencer online. And she says that the toilet paper roll should actually be under. But let me explain. Not because that's the right way, but because she says that putting your toilet paper roll under helps you to save money. She says when you put it over, you use more. So therefore, of course, you run out quicker and you have to go and buy more. And she says that, I don't know where she gets her facts, but that it was actually something that the toilet paper companies came up with to get us to use more toilet paper. Okay, she might be an expert, but over is still the right way. Just saying.
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2: Hey there, my name is Brant. Producer Sherry is here too. Everybody struggles at work sometimes, but it helps to hear each other's work fail stories.
1: Yeah, if you have an epic fail at work, like,
2: I mean, I've had some epic ones, but I've shared them. And so now it's your turn. If you got one, just call us. It's
1: 855-90-BRANT. This is one of the fails
2: live in action. Unplanned. I don't even know my own phone numbers. 855-90-BRANT.

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1: Man, people coming after me with my hiccup solution. If you've got a friend that's got hiccups and they want to get rid of it, just put a $20 bill down and say, do another legit hiccup. You can keep the 20. They won't be able to do it.
2: The pressure of it all.
1: The pressure.
2: Yeah. Now, I think people are coming after you because it's not working.
1: No. Well, okay, but I'll give you an example. Dutch just wrote me.
2: Uh-huh.
1: Now, Dutch is a younger guy, the kid. But he said, my 8-month-old brother has hiccups. 8-month-old brother. I just offered him $1 if he could hiccup
2: again. Which is
1: again.
2: A lot for an 8-month-old. Mm-hmm. Yeah.
1: He hiccuped again. Uh-huh. Then I offered him 20. He hiccuped again. I just thought you should know this.
2: Yeah. That's legitimate.
1: Well, he was like, what do I do? I'm like, well, I mean, I know it seems risky, but I would go ahead and do 100 and see if
2: so
1: that works.
2: So in your estimation, it's the
1: maybe just, yeah,
2: it's the amount.
1: Yeah, maybe
2: not
1: it's the amount.
2: Age, yeah.
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1: So please, no, I'm not saying this to freak you out at all. I'm just saying this as a guy who's just a guy, friend. Okay, but we've said this several times on the show. I think things are going to get weirder. Talking about our culture, they're already bad. Mm-hmm. There's already tremendous tribalism and lack of trust. Mm-hmm. But I think they're going to get weirder. And I'm saying this because I think it's really important for us, again, just saying this as a guy, to become more at peace and to become less anxious, mm-hmm. so that there are some people in the midst already of tremendous anxiety and tremendous anger, people who are not controlled by those things, people who are, again, offer a non-anxious mm-hmm. voice. We can do that, but that's going to mean you, as you're listening, and Sherry, and me, in our own lives, like actually talking to God and asking Him for that and growing up. Because, again, people are going to need it.

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2: What's going on? My name is Brant. Producer Sherry is here too. And this is Stephanie, who is on the phone. How was your weekend?
3: Good. I was in Philadelphia.
4: Was your Philadelphia your destination?
3: I own a company that is a rubber stamping company. And so we had a trade show there.
4: That's cool.
1: That is cool.
3: Yeah, it's fun.
4: You may not care about this, and I'm sorry, but I just read a story about the Hitchbot. I don't know if you guys have heard about this, but it's a little robot and it just hitches rides. And it has gone all the way across Europe. It's a cute little robot. It sticks its thumb out. It can't walk or anything, but then it tells little factoids while it's in the car with you. And people have taken it across Europe.
3: That's cool.
4: They've taken it across Australia. And it's just, you get done with it, you drop it off, somebody else picks it up. Well, they started it on the U.S., on the East Coast. It made it to Philadelphia before it was vandalized and destroyed.
1: I'm sorry, that's not funny. I'm so sorry to laugh, but boy, that sounds about right.
4: No, doesn't it? But that just typifies, like, of course, it gets 100 miles from the coast and somebody destroys it.
1: Somebody beat up the Hitchbot.
4: I thought too.
3: That's bad.
4: I thought, how cute, a little robot that says factoids while you're in the car with it.
1: Right.
4: That's kind of like me in a car.
3: Yeah.
4: And predictably, it was attacked.
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2: The story behind the song, Faith, Hope, Love. Here's Darren from We Are Messengers.
3: I've done a lot of things in my life that have brought acclaim or honor or glory to me and my talents and my abilities. But I know this, and the scriptures remind me, that the only things that really matter and that will only remain when all is said and done are faith, hope, and love. So friends, whatever we do today, let it be informed by those three things, by faith, hope, love. Those things matter, they last, they're permanent, and through Jesus, they change the world. Still trying to

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1: It can feel really good to get applauded. Applause, I've heard at a deepest level, like if you're on stage and people are applauding, mm-hmm. it means something deeply secure to you. Like it promises that your future is more secure because people approve of you. Mm-hmm. Maybe you'll gain something from this approval. Mm-hmm. And I know that's true. At a deep level, I know that's the thing. So the people, as they get older, generally, if you're more secure, the applause means less and less to you. And it also points something out, too, which I think is really wonderful. If you think about it, like, if you trust that your future with God is secure, like, he's got you, mm-hmm. you're less dependent on everybody else's opinion of you.
0: You don't need that to build you up.
1: Yeah, for good or bad. See, everybody's not applauding you.
0: Yeah.
1: Some people don't approve of you, but if you're secure, if you actually trust God with your future, their approval or disapproval just doesn't matter as much.
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0: oddly refreshing.
1: One of my favorite stories, Herbie Hancock tells it. So he's this amazing jazz musician. He said he was playing with Miles Davis and he was super intimidated. I mean, there was this big hole that he's supposed to play a keyboard thing and he hit the absolute wrongest chord.
2: Yes.
1: And Miles Davis took about three notes and made it make sense.
2: Ooh.
1: And folded it back into the groove. I feel like there's a story about God in there and how he'll take even our missteps, add something, fold it back into a story that's actually beautiful.
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1: Hey there, my name is Brant. 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
1: Hey, you know, it'd be cool. We have this Monday tradition on the show. We play I Saw the Light by David Crowder Band. It's so much fun.
2: Yeah.
1: Wouldn't it be fun to have Lloyd sing along?
2: This has to end.
1: My puppet.
2: Doing puppet stuff on the radio.
1: What I'm hearing is it's not a good idea.
2: No, it's not a good idea.
1: Reading between the lines.
2: Good, I'm glad.
1: Okay, good. Here we go. I Saw the Light, everybody. Let's sing. Except Lloyd.

0: After Monday tradition on the show, I saw the light.
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1: So glad we get to enjoy music. I'm so glad we get to laugh about stuff. I'm so glad. Mm-hmm. It's weird, though. You might grow up with a certain idea about, okay, now let's get spiritual. Spiritual means solemn and spooky.
0: And serious.
1: That's what it means.
0: Yeah.
1: And it doesn't. And I love this quote. I saw this quote from Frederick Buechner, and he said, one of the blunders religious people are particularly fond of making is the attempt to be more spiritual than God.
0: Yeah, because you can't. That's very good.
1: No, and he enjoys what he's made. Mm-hmm. He enjoys it.
0: Yeah.
1: He laughs. I think it's good to be aware of his blessings and really be thankful for him and be able to laugh.

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1: Yeah, so listen, you hear about this stuff all the time, right? Today is National Whatever Day. Mm-hmm. I don't participate in these. If you're new to the show, you should know I just don't. I refuse to be manipulated by some UN committee or whoever decides
0: There's
1: this
0: no
1: stuff.
0: No one's manipulating. They're just saying let's...
1: Today is National Chocolate Chip Day.
0: Mm-hmm.
1: No.
0: Yes.
1: No. I'm all... because think about this. See, I have proof.
0: Okay.
1: That this is a big... put on.
0: Mm-hmm.
1: Within the last month, we had National Chocolate Day.
0: That's true.
1: And then we had National Milk Chocolate Day, like 2 weeks later.
0: Mm-hmm.
1: And now it's Chocolate Chip Day.
0: That's fantastic. See,
1: I'm not getting through to you, apparently. Every day is fantastic.
0: The chocolate day, the milk chocolate day, the chocolate chip
1: cookie
0: day.
1: Never mind. Apparently, it just works. It works, I guess.
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1: You may be a person who is new to our show. My name is Brant, by the way. Sherry is our show's producer. She's kind of quality control around here.
0: I try.
1: She does her
0: best. Lord knows I try.
1: She really does. She's like a filter that can't stop all of it. I mean, that's basically what happens, right?
0: But I'm running around and I'm doing my best.
1: You're trying.
0: Mm-hmm, I am.
1: If you are new to the show, it can take you a little bit to understand what's going on because it sounds different than a lot of radio shows. Welcome. And I'm trying to think of a way to describe it for people.
2: I never went through that period of disdain.
1: Uh-huh.
2: I liked it from the word go. So I guess I would say give it at least like 4 Mondays. And if you're not on board by the 4th Monday, you can ride off quietly into the sunset.
1: Okay. That's good.
0: That's fair. Yeah. If we can't get it done in 4 Mondays, then that's on us.
1: At that point, it's us. Yeah. It's not you.
0: Hey, friends, this is Sherry. If you've ever thought, I'd like to go back to school, but life is just too busy. Listen, I get it. 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
1: More of that on-air good stuff. 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
2: 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I really do. Like, I ordered a rug. I don't need to know every step of the way.
3: What do you mean? 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
2: When it's coming. 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
3: You don't want to know that?
2: 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If that was the Ark of the Covenant, I understand. Honestly.
1: Refreshingly odd. Oddly refreshing.
2: I'd be like, where is it now? 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
1: Greetings to you. My name is Brant. We have a listener uniform update coming up.
0: And people have been asking.
1: Yes, yeah. They are mandatory, so you will be wearing them. We try to make them as flattering as possible.
0: No, you haven't.
1: Okay.
0: Yeah, well, it's like an ice skating uniform.
1: Well, it's in the eye of the beholder, isn't it? And so much more coming up.

0: 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Inspiring and encouraging.
1: Make it count, leave a mark, build a name for yourself. 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
1: Maybe you grew up in a bad situation when it comes to like church stuff. Maybe you had some religious trauma in your past. We can totally relate to that.
0: Mm-hmm.
1: Gotta say, as many things that were messed up that I went through as a kid that were Christian themed.
0: Yeah.
1: I'm so thankful for so much of it. Like, I was thinking the other day, just the, again, the little songs that you're taught, even if the people who are teaching you are flawed, even if this thing's messed, like those, but that's scripture.
0: Yeah.
1: And now it, those little melodies are in my head.
0: Mm-hmm.
1: Apparently, I'm going to go all the way through life with them.
0: That's a blessing.
1: Including, sometimes it's scripture, sometimes it's just like that little, little song that says, God is so good.
0: Mm-hmm.
1: God is so good. God is so good. He's so good to me.
0: Yeah.
1: I mean, it's kind of cool to be full-grown adult, having gone through stuff, and still be able to sing that song. You go, yeah, he, you know what? He is.
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1: Hey there, my name is Brent. If you're new to the show, you should know that, and I hope this is okay with you, by the way, we're issuing uniforms soon for all the show listeners. And there'll be like space age uniforms, kind of snug, kind of Star Trek Next Generation with an insignia.
2: Well, that doesn't work for everybody's body type.
1: And all assigned different.
2: Okay.
1: That'll encourage people to change their body type. I'm going to issue different colors for rank.
2: Oh.
1: According to how I evaluate people.
2: Okay.
1: So everybody who listens, you'll be getting your uniform soon. And it'll just help me keep track of who's doing what and just kind of help me with administrating my thing.
2: Yeah, well, you've mentioned that before.
1: Yeah.
2: And we had someone send me an email and say, I don't want the uniform. Thanks anyway. Vendetta said that.
1: Vendetta.
2: Yeah.
1: Okay, well, then you're not going to get one. Well, no, you are going to get one, but it's not going to have the glitter on it.
2: Oh.
1: Because glitter is only for the top ranked people.
2: So she's getting a glitterless uniform.
1: Yep.
2: Because she doesn't want one.
1: Vendetta, that kind of attitude will keep you from getting promoted to the next rank.
2: No glitter.
1: So, oh yeah, you're going to be wearing one. That's not in question.

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2: You might be new to the show and we welcome you, and trying to figure out, like, because sometimes people at the beginning, and we know this from experience, at the beginning of the show, they first start listening, like, I don't understand.
1: What's happening?
2: What's happening? I hate this show. And then usually we're friends after that, but it could take a little bit. How would you, like, step in here? How would you describe it for people?
3: I like the dynamic between Sherry and Brandt. I don't know. I think that if you're into weirdness and into craziness, and I think it's a great show.
2: Thank you.
3: So I don't...
4: That's fine.
3: It's kind of like caviar for some people. It's an acquired taste.
2: Yeah.
1: That's true, actually.
2: Caviar is a good...
3: But it's worth it in the end.
1: Oh, thank you.
2: Like medicine.
1: Sure, you almost gagged, yeah. But at the end...
2: But if you can just choke it down.
3: I know. Then at the end, you're like, I'm so glad I listened.
2: Yeah, I went through, or like basic training or different kinds of therapies. It can be hard, but then there's a payoff.
1: And you just got to go. Yeah, you got to get through it,
2: right,
1: though.
2: Just get through it.
1: Yeah.
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1: Maybe you are a sci-fi fan. I am, but here's why. Because it clarifies our values. So we want to know how you think. And as soon as I introduce a hypothetical question that has an alien in it, suddenly it's sci-fi, and that makes it awesome. And we find out, like, whether you would do A or B in that situation. Anyway, let's try this. Jennifer, you ready?
2: Okay.
1: You ready
2: okay.
1: for this?
2: I'm ready. Ready.
1: An alien offers you an awesome deal. A free travel ticket for life. You can fly anywhere, go anywhere, whatever you want, and it's free. Here's the only hang up with this. The cost is you will instantly age 1 year if you accept the awesome free travel ticket. Would you do it?
2: Do I get to fly first class?
1: The alien has to think that over.
0: Go back to his manager, come back. What do you think?
1: He says, yeah.
0: Oh, okay.
2: Okay.
1: Really?
2: Yeah, sure. Why not?
0: Yeah.
2: God is the only one who really knows when I'm going to die. So, right. You know, sure, I'll do it.
0: I would do it, too.
1: But you

0: Okay.
1: Do you have some fundamental problems with us
0: I'm surprised. Yeah, I wouldn't. I wouldn't do it.
1: Free travel forever?
0: In a year's worth of age put on me?
1: Yeah.
0: Instantly?
1: Yes.
0: I don't want that.
2: Okay. It's only 1 year.
1: That's how I feel.
0: But that's 1 year less, possibly at the end.
1: What were you going to do in that a year anyway?
0: Maybe bless people.
1: Oh, look at that. He's got us.
3: Maybe share the gospel, which Sherry obviously doesn't care about.
1: Here we are.
0: You know what's weird? 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

0: It's Brent and Sherry. Encouragement, insight, and joy.
1: It really is true. You have friends, and you might notice after a while, wait a second, I'm doing everything in this relationship. Nobody's stepping in here and pitching.
2: Yeah.
1: And after a while, you're like, well, wait a second, I'm done with this. That's just the way we humans are. And this is probably why it's so hard for us to relate to God's love for us and to even believe it, that he would still love me even after what I've done over the course of my life. He still loves me. His love isn't dependent on me. It's dependent on him.
0: Fun wrapped in truth, making it really hard to not feel better. 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
1: Greetings to you. My name is Brent. Producer Sherry is here too. We want to hear your work fail stories.
2: These are so fun.
1: Yeah, just like your epic. We totally enjoy listening to these. If you got one, hit us. Embarrassing moments at work. 855-90-BRANT is the number. 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
2: Really cool sci-fi question for you. Discuss among friends if you want. Caitlin is on the phone. You ready for this?
3: Oh, yes.
2: Here's the question. Imagine an awesome alien gives you a deal where you get an unlimited travel ticket for the rest of your life. You can fly wherever you want. You can drive wherever you want. And the alien will always pay for it. So it's free, unlimited the rest of your life. To pay for it, though, as soon as you accept the ticket, you will age physically 1 year.
3: I would take it if I could have someone drive me. No problem. Done.
2: How about if he says, oh, wait a second, you need a driver. Okay, 5 years. You'll age 5 years physically.
3: Oh, no.
1: There it is. Huh. Yeah.
3: I'm 29, so like jumping to 30 is fine, but 35 seems a bit much.
1: Yeah, I could see that.
2: Yeah, that's when it's pretty much over, isn't it, Caitlin?
3: Yes.
1: Traveling or life.
2: Yeah. Pretty much no reason at that point to even travel. I mean, why?
3: Pretty much hang it up.
1: Yeah, just put a blanket over your lap and get it over with.
2: Just,
1: at 34.
2: Get your affairs in order and... That's pretty much it.
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9: 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It's 91.
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1: You are welcome here. Whatever your background is, whatever you're going through in life, just please know that. My name is Brant, by the way, and producer Sherry is here too. And if you're new to the show, it can take a little bit to catch on kind of to what's going on here, but hopefully you will and you'll feel like we're friends because that's what we want. How would you describe it, Shireen, for new people?
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1: So interesting to hear your responses to this. We've been talking about whether or not you would take this deal. Here's the deal. You get a free travel ticket for the rest of your life. Free airline, free train, car, whatever. But it costs you a year of your life if you accept the deal. It's a sci-fi type question. I like sci-fi. I'm a nerd. But which would you take? A lot of people are like, oh, I'd take that in a second.
0: Take the travel.
1: I'm a little surprised by that. What about you there, Cheryl?
2: Okay. Hey. Question. Does it apply to everyone in my family too, or just me?
0: That's a great question.
1: For 5 years of immediate aging, the whole family.
2: So everybody ages 5 years, but we can go wherever we want.
1: Well, you would age 5 years. 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Physically, and you get unlimited travel for the fam.
2: I'd probably say no, because I'm a homebody and I like to stay home.
0: Okay.
2: But my husband would probably be mad that I'd say no.
0: Really? Would he be okay with you aging 5 years, though, if you guys get to travel?
2: Yeah, maybe. I mean, like, 5 years closer to heaven, I guess.
1: Yeah. You know, I doubt it. I doubt it, because I'm thinking, I wouldn't want my wife, because I want, to me, that's 5 years on the back end that we don't get.
0: Oh.
1: Best case scenario.
0: Okay.
1: We still, like, instead of, you know, passing away maybe at 84, it's 79. Like, I don't want to do that.
0: Hmm. Okay.
1: I think your husband would be like, what did you just do? So I think good call.
0: Either that or he'll be like, hey, let's go to Paris.
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1: Hey, what's up? My name is Brant, and producer Sherry is here. You're welcome here. If you're new, hopefully it won't take you long before you feel like we're friends. What's the way we want it to be? Because we feel that way about you if you're a part of the show, you're listening to it. But it's kind of hard to describe the show. If you're brand new, it may take you a little bit to catch on.
2: When I first started listening to you, Brant, and Sherry together, what really attracted me was that I was challenged in my faith. I really liked that it was something that made me think and that I could take it back to, you know, my friends and family and say, hey, let's talk about this. This is really interesting. And then also, I just felt it was really genuine. I don't know. I know you always say that people think it's really weird, and I didn't really experience that. I always thought straight off the bat that, this is really genuine people talking.
1: Good.
2: And I really was attracted to that. And so I love laughing with you guys, and I know how you say your listeners feel like friends, and I feel like we're friends. And
1: good. That is how we feel about it. I think there are a lot of people that hate us at first, and I know that because they literally will tell me, I hate you.
2: Or I hated you. I've heard that, and I'm...
1: Yeah. No, you'll see it occasionally on my Facebook wall. I'll be like, man, I hated you at first. Hated you.
0: Mm-hmm.
1: Hate. But.
2: I think it depends a lot on what you're used to, you know, in terms of your own conversations every day.
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Bible calls Jesus our advocate. I just think that's a beautiful word. An advocate is somebody who speaks on your behalf, and that's Christianity, not you standing before God desperately making your case. Jesus is your case.

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1: This is Doug Hanna, and I am glad to have this time with you. We love the story of the Good Samaritan in the Bible for a lot of reasons, and one of the things you see in there pretty quickly is he helped, but he didn't fix the guy's entire life. He handled the need that was presented in front of him. A lot of takeaways from that, but that's in there. Love your neighbor. A lot of times that's going to look smaller than the huge thing we imagine. Sometimes that's an excuse, because if it's something small, then we probably have the time to actually do it.
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1: Think about it for a second. Jesus knew that Lazarus was going to come out of that tomb at his very word, and he still wept. I think part of the takeaway there is knowing the ending doesn't make the grief we're feeling right now invalid.

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1: I'm Doug, and I'd like to just encourage you to think about something today. When Jesus says, don't worry about tomorrow, one of the things he's not saying, tomorrow's not going to have any problems. You hopefully know better than that by now. In fact, he kind of said, no, it's going to. His point, tomorrow's trouble does not need to be dragged backward into today. And that's kind of what we do, isn't it?
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1: 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No one may see it. 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
1: Christian FM. Honestly, nobody really wants a hero that comes in and is weak. A hero's job is to come in and save. You know, maybe they're not perfect. Maybe they are an unlikely hero, but ultimately that's what we want a hero to do, to show up and convince us they have what it takes. And Jesus did none of this. He came in to weakness, obscurity, rejection, and suffering. That was the way he planned it, the way he chose. So you might be overlooking the very places, such as weakness, obscurity, rejection, suffering, where God is most active in you, doing his work, which of course is always good.
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5: 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He received numerous medals and honors. 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
1: I don't know if you knew this, but there's no kind of test, written or otherwise, before you can be used by God. So he's not going to try to make you do that. He's not waiting to administer that. So you shouldn't be waiting around either.

0: this I know.
1: Christian FM, I'm Doug. And, you know, I haven't known that anybody's ever proven this, and I'm no theologian, but I do think that Jesus, God, the Bible, all of the, you know, what we're talking about here with Christianity, not great at image management, at least not by our standards. Look, the first person Jesus specifically tells in the Gospel of John that he is the Messiah, that was a Samaritan woman with, a complicated history, to put it mildly. That's not good image management. No person in PR would recommend this. And yet, of course, we understand something right there. He doesn't do that because he doesn't play by our rules. And each and every one of us can be grateful he does not play by our rules.
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0: Christian FM. 94-hour high today with lots of sunshine, down to 77 tonight and a 20% chance of rain. Heat index tomorrow is going to hit about 110, and we got a 50% chance of afternoon showers and storms. 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

0: Christian FM. I'm Jeff. That's Danielle, and she now has two phones. Which one's your burner?
1: Neither.
0: Is it a burner phone? Why do you have two phones?
1: I have two phones. One is work, and one is like a private line, you know, for
0: a private line.
1: Yeah, for my family. This way, if I go to dinner, I only have to take the one phone.
0: Oh, really?
1: Yeah, I can actually not have to answer my work phone.
0: Okay.
1: It's an escape phone.
0: Oh, is that what it is now? Okay.

0: Christian FM.
1: I'm Jeff, that's Danielle. So went to a friend of mine's church, and I gotta say there is something in their church that smells amazing.
0: Oh.
1: And I asked him, like, why is it that when I walk into your church, it smells like I don't even know how to describe it. Like, I'm in the middle of a field during summertime with a ton of flowers. And I said, do you guys have like air fresheners? Because I looked around. I literally looked around for this, trying to find this source. And he said, no, what you're smelling is a little bit of heaven. I was like, come on. No. What's the secret, man? And he's like, no, I'm not kidding. Like, we don't do anything to the church. It just smells like that.
2: Is it like a newer building maybe, or?
1: No, it's not. Huh. And that's when I was like, even though he was kidding, I took a step back and I'm like, what if that's like God's presence in there? And you really don't know what it is. And people are like, oh, I love this. I want to come back and experience that. You know what I mean?
2: It's just like a comforting.
1: Yeah.
2: It's just kind of a comforting place to be.
1: Because God can come to us many ways. You know what I mean? Like, it can be through sight or leading us somewhere. But maybe his presence was there that morning really strong for some reason. You know? I don't know. Does that happen? Am I weird? Does that sound strange? Well,
2: yes, but I don't know if it happens. But yes to the second question.
1: Thank you.
2: You're welcome.
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1: We're Jeff and Danielle. All right, it's the 3-second game. Are you ready?
0: Oh, okay.
1: All right. Name three things that mysteriously disappear in your house.
0: Oh, my money.
1: Oh, yeah. Okay.
0: My patience.
1: Oh.
0: And my time.
1: When did you become a doctor? You have patience now?
0: No, like patience, like.
1: Oh, yeah.
0: Like,
1: I didn't think you ever had patience.
0: Well, see, I was limited to begin with.
1: Is that what it was?
0: Well,

0: The story behind the song Faith, Hope, Love. Here's Darren from We Are Messengers.
1: I've done a lot of things in my life that have brought acclaim or honor or glory to me and my talents and my abilities. But I know this, and the scriptures remind me, that the only things that really matter and that will only remain when all is said and done are faith, hope, and love. So friends, whatever we do today, let it be informed by those three things, by faith, hope, love. Those things matter, they last, they're permanent, and through Jesus, they change the world.

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1: We are Jeff and Danielle, mm-hmm. and it's your turn now, Jeff.
0: Oh, no.
1: What are, in 3 seconds or less, name three things that mysteriously go missing in your home?
0: Okay, easy. Phone chargers. Scissors.
1: Oh, interesting.
0: Genuinely don't know where they go.
1: Yeah, that's fair.
0: They're scissors. That's fair. You wouldn't think, right? And then there's one pen that actually works. And that one always goes somewhere. That's the one I usually find at my wife's desk.
1: It's the good pen.
0: Yeah, it's the good stuff.
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0: song called What If I Stumble.
1: Okay.
0: What if I stumble? What if I fall? What if I impair my step and make fools of us all? It's a really great song.
1: Okay.
0: But one of the lines in there is, if I stumble and if I fall, if my walk becomes a crawl. And so Zach Williams has kind of, I don't know, on purpose or by accident, but he's kind of woven it into this song, and it's really great. And this song is not only Zach Williams, but also Ben Fuller, which is fantastic. So here's a little clip.

0: yeah, right there. There it is. I'll be done. See, now I would have listened to that and completely missed it, but you being the music lady, you picked it right out. Now I'm really curious. Was that subliminal and it was in there, or he said...
1: It's probably subliminal. It's not identical, but it was enough where I was like, oh gosh. And then you remember this other song, like, and so then I started listening to that album for a little bit because that's a great album too.
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1: Christian FM. We're Jeff and Danielle. The other day, I almost went off the road into a ditch to avoid hitting a squirrel.
2: No, you can't do that.
1: I know. A bunch of people are like, listen, dude, it's a squirrel and it's sad, but it's a squirrel. Like, don't put your car in another lane or in a ditch because of that. And I just love all things. And I was just like,
2: it is hard not to.
1: I know.
2: They're so tiny and cute.
1: I went way out of the way because it looked like he was trying to go into my lane. When I moved,
2: they do that run like back and forth where you think they've crossed and you're like, okay, it's in the clear. And then like, come right back.
1: Boop, boop, hit my horn.
2: Does that work? The horn?
1: Oh, he was out of there. Yeah. After that.
2: I remember that.

with human eloquence and angelic ecstasy, but don't love, I'm nothing but the creaking of a rusty gate. If I speak God's word with power, revealing all of his mysteries and making everything as plain as day, and if I have faith to say to a mountain, jump, and it jumps, but I don't love, I'm nothing. If I give all I own to the poor, or even go to the stake to be burned as a martyr, but I don't love, I've gotten nowhere. So, no matter what I say, no matter what I believe, no matter what I do, I'm bankrupt without love.

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1: Christian FM.
2: Thanks for listening. We're Jeff and Danielle.
1: Why did you look behind you?
2: I don't know, because you looked over in this weird corner. So I thought, was that on purpose?
1: Yeah.
2: I thought there was something over there.
1: You're such a gobby-moosh.
2: Oh, here we go.
1: Honestly, I mean,
2: this can't be a word.
1: Yeah, gobby-moosh is absolutely, it's gobbemooche. And basically, it's a person that you can put one over on, you know?
2: I don't think I'm a moosh.
1: Yeah, you're a moosh.
2: No, I don't think so.
1: You looked over your shoulder. All I had to do was look somewhere, and you're like, oh, what's behind me?
2: You were finally looking with purpose, and so I was...
1: I was looking with the eyes
2: by attention.
1: Of knowing that you're a gobbemoosh.
2: And I was like, oh my gosh, there's someone behind me.
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0: 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With Jeff and Danielle. All right, I've got a problem. My Bible is falling apart. Like, just the outside. The outside of the... And it looks like it's leather, but I guess it's not.
1: Mm.
0: And I don't know what to do about that. What do you do?
1: Get a new Bible.
0: No! You got no, I got notes. I got like highlighted areas. That's my Bible.
1: Well, I mean, you can keep that one. Keep that one for like home and study and stuff.
0: Isn't there something
1: where it's
0: that,
1: protected
0: like, that you can, I don't know, fix the way that you can re, I don't know, redo the cover? I don't know.
1: You get like a book. You get like a Bible case cover.
0: Bible, it means something to me. I can't.
1: Oh,
0: let
1: you
0: go
1: should
0: of it.
1: Keep it, but then you get another one. That one you tote around. You know.
0: Oh. So you mean like a travel Bible versus a home Bible?
1: Right. This way that stays safe at your home and you still have your notes and
0: but it's still every time I open it, it literally has pieces like almost dust that comes off of it.
1: Hmm.
0: I mean, not just a little bit, like a lot.
1: I guess it could be rebound. I don't know.
0: Should I duct tape it? That's almost not, seems like you shouldn't do that. But
1: I
0: then
1: mean, what's
0: I don't want to
1: happen.
0: I know. I don't want it to fall apart. I am literally perplexed, like genuinely. I don't know what to do.
1: There's got to be some kind of like contact paper or something. Remember good old contact paper?
0: For flies?
1: No.
0: Like
1: for,
0: I keep thinking
1: like, for like arts and crafts, but essentially the same gig, okay. Right? So it's like sticky on one side and not on the other.
0: Okay,
1: and you can just kind of create your own.
0: That's actually a really good
1: extra
0: idea.
1: Extra cover.
0: Oh, that's a good idea.
1: And if you do use duct tape, they have all different. You know, it doesn't have to be just like boring duct tape. They
0: no,
1: have different
0: no, they
1: colors,
0: have colors
1: and
0: like camouflage patterns. That's what yeah. I was thinking. I was thinking if I did that,
1: make it
0: that
1: cool.
0: Might look kind of cool.
1: Yeah.
0: So now I'm stuck between the contact paper and the duct tape.
1: Hmm.
0: Hmm.
1: You could like just laminate it, you know, hermetically seal it.
0: What?
1: Hermetically seal it? Hermetically seal it? Hermetically?
0: Let's go grab a dictionary.

0: Christian FM.
1: We are Jeff and Danielle. Video of a lady the other day said that she believes in Jesus, but she'll just never worship him.
0: What?
1: That doesn't make any sense. That's what she said.
0: How?
1: She said he like doesn't need to be worshipped. And I just...
0: Huh?
1: So I actually went to my Bible, because that's... If you ever have a question, that's where you go first. Oh, to your Bible.
0: All the answers, right? Yep.
1: Romans 14:11 says, as surely as I live, says the Lord, every knee will bow before me, every tongue will acknowledge God.
0: Yeah. Yeah.
1: So I think it's...
0: Maybe she's not well educated in faith yet. Maybe she's a newbie and doesn't know any better.
1: That's very possible.
0: You know? But yeah, that just that statement, those two, one of these things is not like the other type of thing.
1: Well, I think it's a good reminder to not always just rely on social media. It's very easy to get devotionals from there, yes, and to be scrolling even through all the Christian videos, mm-hmm, because yeah, not everything is Bible-based, right? Just because right, this person said so, or the church said this, or this my friend said that. As long as those sources are citing from the Bible, mm-hmm, then you're onto something. So always just double check it with the Word of God.
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1: We're Jeff and Danielle. You know, I bought a basket the other day specifically for things that need to be put away, right?
0: Yeah.
1: So now I've got a basket that's like
0: just of
1: full
0: nonsense
1: of things.
0: Yeah.
1: That still needs to be put away.
0: Mm-hmm.
1: So apparently I didn't solve the problem. I just gave the problem.
0: You reorganized it.
1: Well, I gave it a new home. That's what I did.
0: Why don't you just throw those things away? I don't know what those things are, but
1: listen, I don't need somebody like you to come in and then give me this, solve the problem after I bought.
0: Your wife has been trying to get you to throw these things away. You thought a basket was going to fix that?
1: You two must talk a lot.
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1: With Jeff and Danielle, do you know they have pop-up sushi now? I love sushi, by the way.
2: Like popping up from where?
1: Yeah, like a little holder, like a pop-up, like you remember the ice cream that used to pop up?
2: Those Flintstones ones?
1: Yeah.
2: Oh my gosh,
1: now they
2: those
1: have
2: were so good.
1: Sushi, and I'm like, somebody's genius.
2: Can't we just bring back the Flintstones push pops?
1: Well, sure, we can bring that back too, but how about this? What about pop-up spaghetti?
2: No, I don't know. They had like the sorbet kind of ice cream.
1: Okay,
2: it was just delicious.
1: I'm about to get you.
2: Like an orange one.
1: What about
2: red one?
1: Pop-up McDonald's?
2: I mean, that's cool, but it was nothing like the original.

Great music and great lyrics to help you through everything you've got to do today. Inspiring and encouraging.

0: 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We're Jeff and Danielle, and it's time for
1: Would You Rather?
0: Would you rather only eat caviar for breakfast for the rest of your life? Or only eat jelly-filled donuts for dinner for the rest of your life?
2: I mean, both kind of sound good at first glance or first hear. I don't know how you say
0: fish
2: that.
0: Eggs anyway. In the morning. That's a tough gig.
2: Well, your breath would be probably bad.
0: No, but your stomach, like just caviar on an empty stomach.
2: But see, I think the same thing with a donut. So now I'm confused on which one to pick. Where
0: it's
2: are you donut, going?
0: It's donuts for dinner.
2: Yeah, I know.
0: So that means I have just eaten my way through the day respectfully.
2: So you're going to go donuts for dinner?
0: I'm going to go donuts. They're jelly filled.
2: Yeah, I get it. But just think of the health implications because of that. You eat caviar in the beginning of the day?
0: It's just one donut a day.
2: For you, it's never one donut.
0: A donut a day keeps the doctor away. No, I think that's the jingle.
2: I think that's the wrong jingle.
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0: Christian FM. We're Jeff and Danielle. I'm thinking food stuff. So some little life hacks that I want to share with you. Like, for instance, did you know that a banana can actually help ripen an avocado faster if you put them together?
1: Really? Yeah. What does it do to the banana?
0: I don't know. They must talk a lot.
1: So it's like things, symbiotic?
0: Things kind of work out.
1: It's just a one-way relationship?
0: Yeah, for the most part. And separate bananas to slow down their ripening.
1: Oh, is that for real?
0: Yeah.
1: Oh, I needed that one because mine just, they all just go.
0: Uh-huh.
1: At the same time.
0: You know how potatoes, if you keep them in your pantry, they'll sprout, right?
1: Mm-hmm.
0: All you have to do is keep a apple with them in the sack of potatoes, and they won't sprout. It must be like the apple's like, don't you dare sprout while I'm in here. Last thing I'll tell you is ripened green tomatoes will be faster and better if you do it in a paper bag.
1: Really?
0: Yep. Some food hacks for you right there, which means any of those items, if you want to make something with it and bring it to me as a thank you, I'll take it.

0: Christian FM. We are Jeff and Danielle, so I'm reading through the book of Acts, which I've done before, but something stood out to me that I had not noticed before. Now, tell me honestly if you know this. In the book of Acts, they stoned Paul. Mm-hmm. And I forget which town they're in, but they stoned him. They dragged him out of town to leave his body because they thought he was dead. The apostles came out to him. I don't know if it was that night or the next day, but they stood around him and prayed, and he got up. So I didn't know if that meant when they said he got up, I didn't know if that meant he was dead. And then all of a sudden, then he wasn't, like he was raised. But I never realized that he was stoned before to the point of near death.
1: Yeah.
0: And that he still went on. You know what I mean? Like, that's how profound Jesus was. That he had that effect on them, that they knew he was God. And they're like, you know what? I almost got stoned to death, but I'm going to push on.
1: Right.
0: And I don't know why I've read through Acts a couple of times, but then never saw that before.
1: That's what we were talking about a couple of weeks ago, where it's like, keep reading that Bible. Read it again and read it again and read it again, because God continues to kind of open your eyes to different stories, different things. No matter how many times you've read the words, different things pop out to you at different times.
0: Just when you think you know your Bible, you don't.
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1: We are Jeff and Danielle. I follow a lot of Bryce Crawford.
0: Oh, yeah.
1: Online. Young gentleman. Yeah.
0: He goes out to the colleges, goes all over the place.
1: All over the place. Yeah. He really has an incredible testimony. He was about to, let's call it, throw the towel in.
0: Yes.
1: And ended up at a diner and spoke to a gentleman there, ended up getting saved that same night, and really has dedicated his whole life to Jesus.
0: Yeah.
1: And on one of his videos, someone commented and said, "I'm so exhausted, Jesus, please give me a reason to stay."
0: Mm.
1: And all the comments that followed were people being like, yeah, this is your reason. You're here. You're here. There's a reason for your life. And
0: right.
1: I went, first of all, what a great opportunity for the church to circle around someone who needs to be uplifted.
0: Yeah.
1: But also to remember that you absolutely have a purpose in this life. So even when you're like, my life is a mess, I don't know where I'm going.
0: Yep.
1: My family's a mess. My job is a mess. My kids are a mess. Whatever it looks like to you, that you absolutely have a purpose and you absolutely should be here.
2: So here's a stat that might surprise you. I don't know. Nearly half the people who have credit cards are carrying around debt on those cards. So the interest just keeps building. And if that

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2: Hey there, it's Lisa Berry, your radio BFF. And I know there's a lot of great songs that are going to be coming up on the station. But you know what they really are? They're little reminders that God's not finished with your story yet. You've been

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1: Okay, this may sound odd, but I'm going to give you some chemicals right to the radio that are going to help you today. Do you know that if you help somebody or you give generously, it boosts oxytocin in your brain, and that releases nitric oxide. It helps your blood flow. All this just for being nice to people, which I knew you were going to do anyway, but you may not have known it was such a windfall for you.
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0: 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So here's something that I hope will save you pain and agony sometime in the future. Hey there, it's Lisa Berry. I hope you are well. But if you are ever not well and have to go to urgent care, let me warn you, what you find on the web may not be actually true. Friday night, I've got a headache to beat the band. I've got body aches. And I said, Ken, please take me to urgent care. So we get in the car and I'm on my phone Googling urgent cares that are open now. We found one. We drive to it. No, it's not open. It's like, what? We went to another one. Same thing. So the takeaway is this. If you ever need to find urgent care, don't trust what you find on the web. Call them instead. And how did that end up on Friday night? Well, we just went home. But it was there I discovered the medicine I was using had expired 2 years earlier. So that is tip number two. As a bonus, non-expired medicine will help you more. This has been a public service announcement.
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1: If people ever poo-poo your faith and say, well, the Bible was just written by humans, it wasn't written by God. 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It's the fact that when it comes to God, they don't want to be accountable to Him. Or they might just think God's angry all the time. But then it's our job to show them a side of God they've never seen before. Merciful, compassionate, kind. And that's a tall order, but you're up to the task.
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8: 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The temp is set to 72. It's 91.
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1: Well, heat advisories seem to be a regular part of the forecast. Today's no exception. We've got that in effect until 8 o'clock tonight, and tomorrow it's probably going to happen again, but we'll just wait and see. Tuesday's high is going to be 95, and then thankfully we're headed down for high temps. It'll be 92 for Wednesday, Thursday, and Friday. 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
1: Do you ever have trouble having a positive attitude? I sure do. Hey there, it's Lisa Berry. But there's one guy at the airport over the weekend who taught me an important lesson in attitude in 30 seconds. So there I am waiting for the airplane. Of course it's late, right? And I've got an attitude. But then I look out the corner of my eye and here's a guy in a wheelchair who is explaining to six airport workers how to best hoist him into his seat in the airplane. And all these six airport workers are laughing because he's such a riot. Back to me, sitting there able-bodied, kind of annoyed because the airplane is late coming in. And here's a guy who can't even get into the airplane seat by himself and trying to make sure that everybody who's about to help him knows how appreciated they are and are entertained. That man was my teacher, and I am so grateful for the lesson.
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1: Whenever you feel like people don't value you, be like Pluto. Pluto used to be the ninth planet in our solar system, but that all changed in 2006 when scientists removed it from the list. But Pluto continued to orbit the sun as before. Pluto didn't care what others thought. And we should do the same.
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1: Well, heat advisories seem to be a regular part of the forecast. Today's no exception. We've got that in effect until 8 o'clock tonight, and tomorrow it's probably going to happen again, but we'll just wait and see. Tuesday's high is going to be 95, and then thankfully we're headed down for high temps. It'll be 92 for Wednesday, Thursday, and Friday. 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
1: 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If you're ever curious about how God is able to get through to you, like the right song at the right time moment, I heard a story that I think answers that question. Hey there, it's Lisa Berry. You remember Bugs Bunny? Well, the voice of Bugs Bunny and so many other characters was Mel Blanc. And apparently in 1961, he was in a serious car accident that put him in a coma, and he was not responsive. No matter what they tried to do to get him to wake up, he would not wake up. Well, one of the neurosurgeons finally had this idea. He started talking to him as if he were Bugs Bunny, and he said, "Bugs, can you hear me?" And all of a sudden, Mel Blanc says, "What's up, Doc?" Well, if you could have seen the shock on those doctors' faces, they couldn't believe it. But they kept doing it, and eventually he came out of the coma. Now, here's what that means about you. Those surgeons figured out how to get to the core of who he was, what really made him tick. And see, God already knows that about you. He knows what you're going through. He knows what you're thinking. He knows when you're going to be listening and what song is going to resonate. And isn't there always a little part of us that thinks, well, this is a coincidence? But it never is. I hope it feels good to be known that much and loved that much.
2: 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We thank Vero Beach Pediatrics. 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

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I was just thinking about the fact that you and I have a picture of how we want our lives to go. And God takes those same puzzle pieces and rearranges them into a puzzle that the pieces fit into, but it looks nothing like the one that we planned. Now, whose would you rather have?

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1: Even if all you do is sit around all day, you can make a huge difference in this world, and I'm going to prove it to you. Hey there, it's Lisa Berry. So here's Dorothy, 78 years old, all alone. Her house felt big and quiet, and she decided she wanted to see if she could be of use anywhere. So she drove to St. Mary's Hospital to volunteer. They gave her a vest and they said, just sit in waiting room B and be kind. Well, apparently waiting room B is where people get the worst news of their life. People wring their hands, staring at the floor. She didn't know what to do. She said, I'm not good with words, never was. So she just sat there. Well, one day, a boy sat there alone, maybe 16, a skinny kid. Shoulders hunched over, trying not to look at anybody. So she pulled her chair over by his. She did not say, how are you? Didn't ask about the doctors. Just sat in silence. Well, that happened for several Thursdays in a row. Then one day she found out his name was Ben. And just like every other Thursday, she sat down. He'd never look at her, but he didn't pull away either. And after a long while, he whispered, it's my dad. Cancer. Dorothy didn't pat his shoulder or say, he'll be okay. She just nodded and said, that's heavy. Finally, Ben looked at her as if he'd been seen for the first time in a long time. Weeks passed, and then Ben started coming just to sit with Dorothy, even when his dad wasn't having appointments. Ben talked about failing math and how his friends didn't get what he's going through. But then one day, Ben stopped coming, and Dorothy worried. But a month later, a nurse handed her a folded note, and it was from Ben, and it said, Dorothy, Dad's home. He's getting better. But you taught me something, that silence isn't empty. It's where you hear people. So I started a club at school, and we call it Silent Sitting, and we just sit with anyone who looks lonely at lunch, and it's making a difference. Isn't that a cool story? And I wanted to tell it to you in case you feel like you don't really have anything to offer. But you do. If you're alive, just sitting with someone might be the best gift you could give.
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Today I heard somebody say, Pharisees will always be cranky about the way we love people. And if that's going to be the thing that sets some people off, so be it. Don't stop loving.

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1: Feel good music for a feel good summer. Inspiring and encouraging. The story behind the song, Ain't No Way. Here's Jamie McDonald.
2: There's so many instances in my life where I can look back and say, he really has never, ever failed me. Because when you get in a situation and it's not looking so good, it's so easy for us to freak out and just say, God, where are you? Have you forgotten about me?
3: Ain't no way that he's gonna let me down.
2: And this song, Ain't No Way, is just all about that declaration. As I look back over my life, there's not one time that you failed me, and you're gonna show up for me now.

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1: Hey there, it's Lisa Berry. I wanted to tell you about Sandy, who's listening. She didn't want to be on the radio because she's a little distraught, but her husband of 27 years just told her that he doesn't think he wants to be married anymore. And she's beside herself and feels like the only thing that is getting her through these days is the music. She's only been listening for about a year, and she's just praying bold prayers that her husband has a change of heart and wants to stay. And I'm just like, wow, girl, I'm with you. And I'm just so glad that we can do this life of faith with each other. And we're supposed to bear each other's burdens. That's what we're doing. So thanks for supporting a station like this that God is using in such an amazing way. I'm just so grateful for you.
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2: Hey there, Lisa Berry. 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
1: It's so funny how we as parents always think that we're teaching our kids constantly. And yet, if we just stop and pay attention, there's a lot of times they're teaching us.
2: Well, I was driving with my daughter and I said, oh my gosh, I wouldn't be able to get anywhere without my GPS. It is my savior when I'm lost. And my daughter looks at me and she goes, Mom, Jesus is always your savior, whether you're lost or not.
1: Oh!
2: A 6.5-year-old, she has such a heart for the Lord and just a wonderful outlook on everything.
3: So here's a stat that might surprise you. 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